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Baby, come on in. 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

0: Listen here, gal. You kidding about all that high note grease?
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1: Tell us the secret of the lip.
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0: Ніч у великому місті. 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
1: Birds flying high, you know how I feel. Sun in the sky, you know how I feel. 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